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1: 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How's the castle built of people you pretend to care about? Just what you wanted. 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I see the parties and diamonds sometimes when I close my eyes. 6 months of torture you sold to some forbidden paradise. 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

0: there's more chances to win this Mega May. With a quarter of £1 million this Wednesday.
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if you want to, stare if you want to, but I got to party. I'm up in the party. I'm glad that I got you, and it's alright. You got you a partner. And

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6: Top stories this hour. Airlines will be allowed to temporarily group passengers from different flights together as part of proposed plans to save jet fuel. Ministers are hoping it will prevent cancellations when a service has too many empty seats, but the Tories are worried it will cause, not prevent, disruption. Supply chain expert Dr. Leo John says the global economy will suffer if disruption in the Strait of Hormuz continues.
7: As of now, we have about 3.5% of the global GDP has been reduced in terms of the entire effect. If it continues, one can expect about 6%, about 6 trillion global GDP being wiped out.
6: Donald Trump says he's reviewing Iran's latest proposal to end the war. The US president also told reporters there's a possibility America could restart strikes. Pro-Palestine campaigners are fearing measures to address anti-Semitism could be used as an attack on safe marches. The Conservatives want the protests banned, while the Prime Minister wants tougher action over certain chants. Two Jewish men were stabbed in North London on Wednesday. The Stop the War Coalition says it's wrong to link demos with recent violence. But the government's former political violence advisor, Lord Walney, thinks there is a connection.
8: You've had 2 years now of these Gaza protests where no matter what the intentions of the maybe the majority of the people on that march, they have been a conduit for an explosion of hatred.
6: A 19-year-old man's been charged with false communications relating to a bomb hoax which affected a Peter Kay gig in Birmingham. The Utilita Arena had to be evacuated on Friday night after a report of a suspicious bag. Arsenal stretched their lead in the Premier League title race to 6 points with a 3-0 victory over Fulham. They also enhanced their goal difference over second-placed Manchester City, who have 2 games in hand. And the Miami Grand Prix will start 3 hours earlier today because of a forecast storm. Racing will begin at 6pm UK time. From Sky News, that's the latest.
9: Sunday breakfast morning, this is Lee. Let's get things started with Portugal the Man and this from Robbie Williams.

0: It's my husband on your Sunday morning. Hope you're well. This is Lee. So weather, not great today for Bank Holiday Sunday. Thundery showers are possible, light winds and a mix of rain and sunny spells today. Got highs of 16 degrees. Check the forecast yourself online. 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

0: CNCO and Little Mix Reggaeton Lento on your Sunday morning. For whatever reason you're up at this time on a Sunday morning, I hope it's a good one, by the way. Hope you're well. Cheers for listening, by the way. Gwen Stefani on the way, Samba as well, and I play some Coldplay in a second to get you going this Sunday morning.
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0: She never gets it wrong, does she? That's the brand new song from Olivia Rodrigo, and it's called Drop Dead. Sunday breakfast, morning, Lee here. Music from Flo Rida and David Guetta soon. And a reminder on how you could be winning a quarter of £1 million on Wednesday. 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
7: The top stories this hour. The government's announced plans to deal with a possible shortage of jet fuel caused by the war in Iran. They include allowing airlines to run fewer empty planes and also let them hand back takeoff and landing slots. Missing them currently carries a penalty. Travel expert Simon Calder explains why that's important.
8: If you look, for instance, at Lufthansa, 10 flights a day from London Heathrow to Frankfurt, with demand soft because people don't want to travel so much, it would be really sensible if they reduced that, say, to 8, which would also save aviation fuel.
7: We're told fuel supplies are being monitored daily. Donald Trump says he's reviewing a revised peace plan sent to him by Iran. Posting on Truth Social, the US president said he can't imagine the deal will be acceptable as they haven't paid a big enough price for what they've done to humanity and the world. He also told reporters in Florida there's a possibility the US could restart strikes.
9: If they misbehave, if they do something bad, but right now, we'll see. But it's a possibility that could happen, certainly.
7: Four people have been shot in Brixton in South London, including a 70-year-old. All are in hospital, where a 25-year-old is in a life-threatening condition. No arrests have been made. A 19-year-old man's been charged with false communications relating to a bomb hoax, which affected a Peter Kay gig in Birmingham. The Utilita Arena had to be evacuated on Friday night after reports of a suspicious bag. Omar Majed's due in court tomorrow. Police in Essex have been given additional powers until this evening to disperse crowds after reports of a large-scale brawl in Southend. Around 30 young people were involved and two teenagers are in hospital. A 15-year-old boy has been arrested. And Ed Sheeran joined Ipswich players and staff in the dressing room to celebrate their return to the Premier League. They sealed automatic promotion on the final day of the regular championship season by beating QPR.
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0: 2 and beautiful day. It's not going to be brilliant today. Mixed bag of some rain, some sunshine, possible thundery showers in places as well today. But this will make you smile. We've got your chance to win £250,000. 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
0: So it's Mega May, and that means even more chances to win life-changing cash. 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

0: Ed Sheeran and Camera. Happy Sunday. This is Lee. Don't forget later then from 10, Matt Hutchinson on your radio. And then from 2 this afternoon, James Southern's got your Sunday afternoon sorted. I'm playing Zara Larsson next.
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0: Alex Warren and Ordinary. So I've talked about the weather quite a lot already since we've been on air at 6 a.m. this morning, and it doesn't look good for today. Cloudy with some rain at times, bright spells possible, thundery showers mixed in there as well. Although they are saying, you know, we've got two bank holidays in May, this weekend and the last weekend. It's the Whitsun bank holiday, of course. They reckon apparently May is going to be nice eventually, weather-wise. So we've always got the second bank holiday to wait for.
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13: The top stories this hour. Plans are being put in place to protect summer holidays as airlines prepare for possible jet fuel shortages. The Transport Secretary says the moves linked to the ongoing disruption caused by the war in the Middle East. Rules will be eased at airports and airlines will be able to move passengers onto different flights to avoid empty seats. Lucy Freeman from Edinburgh is planning a trip.
14: My holiday to Japan and New Zealand is coming up. There's been no issues with my flight so far. I'm not really worried about it. I care a lot more about the government working towards peace and putting effort into that rather than the concerns about fuel.
13: Meanwhile, Donald Trump says he's reviewing Iran's latest proposal to end the war. The US president also told reporters there's a possibility America could restart strikes. A teenager has been charged in connection with a bomb hoax at a Peter Kay show. The Utility Arena in Birmingham had to be evacuated 45 minutes into Friday night's set after a report of a suspicious bag. 19-year-old Omar Majed is due in court tomorrow. The Prime Minister is travelling to Armenia for talks at a forum set up in 2022 following Russia's invasion of Ukraine. The summit brings together leaders from both EU and non-EU countries aimed at strengthening European security. Canada is attending as a guest. Ipswich are heading back to the Premier League after winning a third promotion in 4 years. Their win over QPR on the final day of the regular championship season confirmed second place behind title winners Coventry. Goalscorer George Hurst says he'll never get tired of silencing their critics.
15: Everyone wanted us to fail and, you know, we've done it. And it was difficult, it was tough, it was not as smooth sailing as we would have liked, but who cares, we've done it, we're back in the Premier League and that's all that matters.
13: Players and staff celebrated in the dressing room with Ed Sheeran. In the Premier League, Arsenal boss Mikel Arteta says their 3-0 win against Fulham keeps the dream alive of securing an historic double this season, and Livingston are heading back down to the Scottish Championship.
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0: Sunday breakfast with Years and Years. If you're over me, if you like your classics, make sure you're listening weekday mornings at 10. We'll do it tomorrow for the bank holiday Monday as well. It's called the Top 10 at 10. I play you 10 songs, all released in the same year, give you a load of clues, so we go back in time to see if you can work out which year it is. It's on tomorrow from 10. Britney Spears next. Radio
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0: It's Pink and Nate Roos, Just Give Me a Reason on Radio Carmarthenshire Breakfast Morning. So despite the weather being a kind of all over the place for this bank holiday weekend, they do reckon that barbecue sales, you know, the sales of barbecue products, sausages and burgers, got up this weekend. So if you're planning a barbecue today, get the golf umbrella out and get it ready, okay?
1: Welcome back to Costa Coffee's Iced Coffee Forecast, here to update you on the week ahead. Today, there'll be unexpected adventures moving in from the east, with high chances of bumping into friends and conversations that go on longer than planned. Later this week, expect a refreshing iced coffee, made for picnics with picky bits and nowhere to be until six. Because whatever the weather, with a Costa iced coffee made with heart in hand, the summer moments we love last. Costa iced coffee, made for summer.
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0: Monday morning. Hello, Lee here. Cheers for listening. Get your music from Harry Styles, some Pussycat Dolls as well, just after nine, and a reminder on how you could be winning a quarter of a million soon.
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11: The top stories this hour. The government's announced plans to deal with a possible shortage of jet fuel caused by the war in Iran. Ministers hope it'll prevent cancellations when a service has too many empty seats, but the Tories worry it'll cause, not prevent, disruption. Erin from Glasgow's heading on holiday soon.
12: It's been really stressful seeing all the stuff about the war in the news, and the price of fuel at the minute has been insane. So I'm really glad that something is finally being done about it.
11: We're told fuel supplies are being monitored daily. Meanwhile, Donald Trump says he's reviewing Iran's latest proposal to end the war. The US president also told reporters there's a possibility America could restart strikes. A 19-year-old man's been charged in connection with a bomb hoax at a Peter Kay show. The Utilita Arena in Birmingham had to be evacuated on Friday night. Omar Majid is due in court tomorrow. And the Miami Grand Prix has been brought forward by 3 hours because of thunderstorms forecast there. It's now at 6 p.m. UK time. World Championship leader Kimi Antonelli will start on pole.
13: Now for the news here in Wales. Fire services tell us they continue to deal with an increased risk of wildfires. Stats show a 275% increase in grass fires in Wales last year, with more than 2,000 started deliberately. Carl Williams is from Mid and West Wales Fire and Rescue.
14: Not leaving your litter around, barbecues get a bad rap. You get people doing wild camping. If they have a fire, they don't make sure that it's extinguished. When they leave, that could spread.
13: Popular Swansea attractions remaining closed this bank holiday. Blackpill Hotel Lido had been expected to reopen for the summer, but it's had to be postponed after thieves stole sprinklers. Football and Newport County have avoided relegation with two late goals at Barrow in League Two in their final match. Cardiff City's League One season ended with a 5-4 defeat at Mansfield. Swansea finish 11th in the Championship after beating Charlton 3-1, and Wrexham miss out on the playoffs after drawing 2-2 with Middlesbrough. In rugby today, Dragons are in semi-final action in the European Challenge Cup at Montpellier.
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13: Cloudy for Sunday with some sunny spells, but showers too, which could be thundery and heavy at times. 17 Celsius the high. That's the latest. I'm Richard Muir.
0: Morning, Sunday breakfast. This is Lee here with you till 10. Harry Styles playing soon. Pussycat Dolls as well. But first, Jennifer Lopez and Pitbull. I love

0: 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Pussycat Dolls, don't you? 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

0: and end of beginning. Cheers for listening this morning. My name's Lee. Back tomorrow on Bank Holiday Monday Breakfast. Have an awesome day today and stay here. Matt Hutchinson's up next. He's got music from Ed Sheeran, the new one from Ray, which I love, and some Mary J. Blige after the news update at 10. Radio
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16: The top stories this hour. Measures to give passengers and airlines more certainty about their summer flights are being outlined by the government. Among the plans, takeoff and landing slots could be handed back to avoid carriers getting penalties following concerns about a shortage of jet fuel due to the Iran war. Donald Trump says he's reviewing a revised peace plan sent to him by Iran. But speaking to reporters in Florida, the US president also said there's a possibility America could restart strikes.
17: If they misbehave, if they do something bad, but right now, we'll see.
16: Four people have been shot in Brixton in South London, including a 70-year-old. A 25-year-old's in a life-threatening condition. A teenager has been charged with false communications relating to a bomb hoax at a Peter Kay gig in Birmingham. The Utilita Arena had to be evacuated on Friday night after a report of a suspicious bag. And Shakira's performed in front of 2 million people at a free concert on Rio's Copacabana Beach. It follows a similar show by Lady Gaga last year.
18: Now for the news here in Wales. Welsh Fire Services tell us they're dealing with more and more deliberate grass fires. They responded to more than 2,000 last year. Carl Williams is from Mid and West Wales Fire and Rescue.
19: Key is getting people educated to understand we are in a warmer climate where there's the potential for drier spells, which can cause fires if you're a little bit irresponsible, really.
18: Visitors will have to wait a little longer to get into a popular Swansea attraction after thieves stole sprinklers from Blackpill Lido. It had been expecting to reopen for the summer this weekend. That's now been delayed. Football, and two late goals at Barrow mean Newport County have avoided relegation from League Two. League One sees a 9-goal thriller for Cardiff's last game, the Bluebirds losing 5-4 at Mansfield. In the Championship, Wrexham's 2-2 draw with Middlesbrough means they miss the playoffs, and Swansea end the season in 11th place after a 3-1 win over Charlton. Rugby, and Dragons have a semi-final in the European Challenge Cup this afternoon. They're at Montpellier.
7: 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Call Carmarthen 222 122.
18: Cloudy for Sunday with some sunny spells but showers too, which could be thundery and heavy at times. 17 Celsius the high. That's the latest. I'm Richard Murray. Carmarthen
20: Show. Good morning, I'm Matt Hutchinson, playing the best music for the bank holiday weekends. Ed Sheeran on the way. After this, from Mary J. Blige. Radio.

0: It's Ray, Where Is My Husband? Good morning, I'm Matt Hutchinson. It's a bank holiday weekend and we've got the weather to prove it. 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You can listen on the Nation Player, now on Fire TV as well. If you're having a chilled Sunday, if you're out and about, take us with you wherever you go. Going to play Magic Rude in just a moment.
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0: It's Rosé and Bruno Mars. Do you know what I spotted in the supermarket the other day? Those massive tubs of chocolates that you get at Christmas? Well, actually, I say massive tubs of chocolates. They're not quite as big as they used to be, certainly when I was a kid. They had a whole stack of them. And I was thinking, are they just starting really early? Or do they actually sell them all year round nowadays? I'm not sure, maybe they do. Because if you buy them now, they're certainly not going to still be there at Christmas. On the way, Sweet Female Attitude coming up next.
1: Oh, it's bad.
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0: It's Alicia Keys with Empire State of Mind Part 2. As we're into May, some of the big names performing in Wales over the next few weeks. Josh Widdicombe is bringing his show to Swansea Arena, and the Strictly Professionals will also be in Swansea as well, and at the Utilita in Cardiff, Super Furry Animals. A throwback from the 90s are going to be performing during May. If you've got an event happening, send us the details via our events guide on the website. We can help you spread the word. On the way, got Pink coming up, and also the new song from Lewis Capaldi playing before 11.
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0: That is the brand new song from Lewis Capaldi. It's called Stay Love. Now, he said a few months ago that he was going to do an album of upbeat songs at some point. After 11 o'clock today, the best music continues for the bank holiday weekends. On the way, going to play Eric Prydz, also Taylor Swift, and Jason Derulo after the latest news at 11 for Wales Next.
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10: The top stories this hour. The Transport Secretary says plans to let airlines group passengers on fewer flights will stop last-minute cancellations. Heidi Alexander says she's spoken to airlines who assure her there's no current disruption to supplies of jet fuel as a result of the Iran war.
11: It is responsible for government to do sensible contingency planning to enable the airlines to be responsible in how they set their schedules so that people aren't dealing with a last-minute text saying that you can't get your flight.
10: Two women have died while trying to cross the channel on a small boat. French authorities believe they were in their 20s and from Sudan. Sir Keir Starmer's urged his party not to repeat the Conservatives' mistake of descending into political infighting. The Prime Minister says Labour must be more united. His comments come amid speculation that his rivals are plotting a leadership challenge. And the Miami Grand Prix has been put forward by 3 hours because of thunderstorms forecast there. It's now at 6 p.m. UK time.
12: Now for the news here in Wales. Fire services tell us they continue to deal with an increased risk of wildfires. Stats show a 275% increase in grass fires in Wales last year, with more than 2,000 started deliberately. Carl Williams is from Mid and West Wales Fire and Rescue.
13: Not leaving your litter around, barbecues get a bad rap. You get people doing wild camping. If they have a fire, they don't make sure that it's extinguished. When they leave, that could spread.
12: Popular Swansea attractions remaining closed this bank holiday. Blackpill Lido had been expected to reopen for the summer, but it's had to be postponed after thieves stole sprinklers. Football and Newport County have avoided relegation with two late goals at Barrow in League Two in their final match. Cardiff City's League One season ended with a 5-4 defeat at Mansfield. Swansea finish 11th in the Championship after beating Charlton 3-1, and Wrexham miss out on the playoffs after drawing 2-2 with Middlesbrough. In rugby today, Dragons are in semi-final action in the European Challenge Cup at Montpellier.
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12: Cloudy for Sunday with some sunny spells, but showers too, which could be thundery and heavy at times. 17 Celsius the high. That's the latest. I'm Richard Murray.
14: Good morning. It's a bank holiday weekend. Thank you for having us on. I'm Matt. Let's bring on Jason Derulo.

0: It's Eric Prydz, Call On Me, Sunday morning. I'm Al Hutchinson playing the best music for your bank holiday weekend. Thank you for having us on. You probably heard this before. You know when you wash your pair of jeans, you're not supposed to wash them like after every time you've worn them because it's not good for them. In fact, experts say every 10 wears is when you should wash your jeans. I probably go maybe, I don't know, 5, 6, maybe 7 wears at a push. Here's the interesting one. The experts are also saying that you don't need to wash your gym gear every time you've worn it. Really? I don't think I'd want to wear my gym gear more than once. I say gym gear, running gear, rather than going to the gym. I think one wear needs to go in the wash. I think if you wear it any more than that, your gym mates are not going to thank you for it. On the way, Calvin Harris and Rihanna playing here next.
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0: It's Miles Smith with Niall Horan. Drive safe as we head into Sunday afternoon. Thank you for having us on. I'm Matt Hutchinson. We play the best music. On the way, got the latest news for Wales coming up. Dua Lipa and Amy Winehouse next.
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18: The top stories this hour. A major incident's been declared in Bristol after an explosion at a house. Two adults have died. Police are treating it as suspicious but not as a suspected terrorist incident and say they're not looking for anyone else in connection with the blast. The government's announced plans to deal with a possible shortage of jet fuel caused by the war in Iran to protect summer holidays. Transport Secretary Heidi Alexander says they're giving airlines more flexibility. Ministers hope the measures will prevent cancellations, but the Tories worry it'll cause, not prevent, disruption. Erin's travelling soon and admits she has been worried.
19: It's been really stressful seeing all the stuff about the war in the news and the price of fuel at the minute has been insane. So I'm really glad that something is finally being done about it.
18: Two women have died and three others are in a critical condition after trying to cross the English Channel from France. And Shakira's performed in front of 2 million people at a free concert on Rio's Copacabana beach. It follows a similar show by Lady Gaga last year.
20: Now for the news here in Wales. Welsh Fire Services tell us they're dealing with more and more deliberate grass fires. They responded to more than 2,000 last year. Carl Williams is from Mid and West Wales Fire and Rescue.
21: Key is getting people educated to understand we are in a warmer climate where there's the potential for drier spells, which can cause fires if you're a little bit irresponsible, really.
20: Visitors will have to wait a little longer to get into a popular Swansea attraction after thieves stole sprinklers from Blackpill Lido. It had been expecting to reopen for the summer this weekend. That's now been delayed. Football and two late goals at Barrow mean Newport County have avoided relegation from League Two. League One sees a 9-goal thriller for Cardiff's last game, the Bluebirds losing 5-4 at Mansfield. In the Championship, Wrexham's 2-2 draw with Middlesbrough means they miss the playoffs, and Swansea end the season in 11th place after a 3-1 win over Charlton. Rugby and Dragons have a semi-final in the European Challenge Cup this afternoon. They're at Montpellier.
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20: Cloudy for Sunday with some sunny spells but showers too, which could be thundery and heavy at times. 17 Celsius the high. That's the latest. I'm Richard Murray. Radio Carmarthen
23: Show. Sunday afternoon, it's a bank holiday weekend. I'm Matt Hutchinson. The best music continues. Dua Lipa after Amy Winehouse.

0: It's Sam Fender and Olivia Dean. I'm Matt Hutchinson here for a Sunday afternoon, your bank holiday weekend, playing the best music. I don't know if you saw this one during the week. The world's longest tiramisu has been created. This is a world record. 273.5 metres, around about 150,000 ladyfinger biscuits were used, and 20,000 eggs. If I was going to break a world record creating the biggest dessert, it wouldn't be a tiramisu. Not my favourite. I'm not a fan of sort of sponge-baked in coffee. Although we did go to some friends for dinner a while back, and guess what they serve for dessert? Yes, tiramisu. We sort of looked at one another and were like, oh. And we politely ate it because, yeah, we didn't want to seem rude. Don't think I'll be having tiramisu again for a while unless one of my friends serves it for dinner. On the way, Justin Timberlake next.
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0: there's more chances to win this Mega May. 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

0: football, shall we say. It is brilliant. Ted Lasso, my recommendation. Right on the way, Taylor Swift. Got Anti-Hero on the way and the new one from Teddy Swims before one.
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0: It's Teddy Swims, Mr. Know-It-All. I'm Matt Hutchinson. If you're Sunday afternoon playing the best music for your bank holiday weekend, thank you for being with us. On the way, the new song from Alex Warren, Fever Dream. Brilliant new song coming up. And Lady Gaga playing next. 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
0: 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Alex Warren after Lady Gaga.

0: It's The Calling, wherever you will go. Sunday afternoon, we play the best music. It's a bang holiday weekend. So if you're just having a chilled out Sunday, if you're heading out and about this afternoon, you can take us with you on our free Nation Player app. It's a band holiday Monday tomorrow as we play songs from some of the biggest and best bands of all time for your bank holiday Monday tomorrow morning from 11 o'clock. I've got a 90s band, Britpop band, playing in the next 10 minutes. Olivia Rodrigo on the way next.
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1: It's Rag and Bone Man with Human. It's official. Chips taste better when you steal them from somebody else's plate. Well, of course they do. Food always tastes better if either you nick it from somebody else's plate or if you're not cooking it yourself. Apparently, experts reckon it's the cheekiness of nicking food from other people's plates that makes it taste better. But it's so true, though, isn't it? If somebody else does the cooking, it tastes so much better than if you cook it yourself. I'm not sure why. However, in my house, I tend to do most of the cooking. On the way, Backstreet Boys and the new song from Bella Kay playing before two.
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2: 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Adeen Carpets have moved to Station Approach by the train station in Carmarthen.
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0: brilliant new song from Bella Kay. It's called I Love It, I Love It, I Love It. 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
12: Mae pronawn da, diolch yn fawr iawn iawn iawn. Thank you ever so much to Matt, the velvety voice scoundrel that he is. Let's get on with this bang holiday weekend, shall we? With Callum Scott after this from Blue Cantrell.

0: I'll be honest with you, I don't really have a clue, Ray. I got no idea where he is. Although it is Bang Holiday weekend, so maybe try down the pub, I reckon. Pronoun da, good afternoon, how you doing? My name's James, hope you're enjoying your Bank Holiday weekend. It makes a Sunday feel like a Saturday. That's what I like, just an extra bonus day. Recovery Monday tomorrow, so you can really go at it today. Hope you're making the most of your weekend wherever you are across our beautiful little patch here in Wales. It's great to have you on board. Plenty more brilliant music coming up, courtesy of Lost Frequencies and J-Lo next. Radio,
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0: Drink some margaritas by swing of blue lights. 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Are you with me? Are you with me?
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0: excited now. So excited for this summer. Massive gig in the capital. Yes, we got to travel a little bit down the M4 to see him, but I know so many people who've finally been able to get tickets to see Lewis Capaldi play, and it's going to be an emotional time. It just will. Like, my girlfriend, lover, got these tickets for her, predominantly. But I just know, like, even though she'll enjoy it, she is just going to be crying pretty much the entire gig. I'm going to be like, you alright?
1: Yeah, I'm just having a lovely time. He's so wonderful.
0: Regardless, it's going to be great. Just got to remember to bring the Kleenex with me. Got to be incredible. Got to love Lewis Capaldi. On the way, music courtesy of Charles and Eddie, Bruno Mars. And then we'll be looking back at what was a ridiculous day of football for Welsh clubs. Radio
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0: The Bootylicious Beyonce, Kelly Rowland, and that other member of Destiny's Child whose name I can never remember, that was Independent Woman, part one. Sounding lush, that, on this Sunday afternoon, where yesterday, core blimey, was a bit much, wasn't it? For Welsh clubs, I guess the headline is, Wrexham couldn't quite make it. Four promotions, back to back to back to back, finishing agonisingly just outside the playoff places, having not been able to beat Middlesbrough 2-2 at the Stoc Caidras. Danny Ward in goal. I mean, me as a Leicester City fan, for my sins, that's a separate story. Kind of knew that Danny Ward maybe wouldn't be the best goalkeeper to have in there. But never mind. Win as a team, lose as a team, and it does mean that in the Championship next season, we're going to have three Welsh clubs. So many Welsh derbies. It's going to be amazing. Sadly, as I mentioned, I don't have any local games to watch Leicester play, which is a bit of a shame. Just for me, you guys won't care. I know, Swansea City, an amazing win as well at home, ending on a bit of a high. Adam Eder scoring some great goals, an amazing free kick as well, ending the season with a flourish. Cardiff City lost by 5-4, but let's face it, they were probably still a little bit worse for wear after celebrating promotion a couple of weeks back. So the Championship next season, it's going to be fun.
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0: Yes, 90s nostalgia on the way, courtesy of Savage Garden. Got some Samba to play too after this from Estelle.

0: to the 90s. I was young, youthful, didn't have any nostril hair. It was an amazing decade. Plus the kids' TV, I'm a child of the 90s. Teenage Mutant Ninja Turtles, Thundercats. Doesn't get much better than that. Savage Garden, To the Moon and Back. 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Looks so good on the old Fire Stick. Oh, honestly, worth checking out, really is. On the way, music courtesy of Harry Styles, Benson Boone, and I've been getting it in the neck for not mentioning Newport County or Pen and Bond, actually, in the football, when talking about the Welsh footballing weekend. So I'll delve into that pretty soon, too. Radio
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8: 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Are you?

Jade, don't walk away on this Sunday afternoon, where we are all recovering after what was a pretty ridiculous weekend of Welsh football. I've already told you about Swansea getting the win, Wrexham agonisingly missing out in the playoffs, Cardiff City, 9-goal thriller, 5-4 game against Mansfield. They lost, but they were still recovering, shall we say, after getting promotion back to the Championship. Newport County, though, that's what I want to focus on. Hello to Callum, who's like, James, you gotta mention Newport County. Staying in the Football League, I am now. Christian Fuchs, ex-Leicester City player, won the Premier League 10 years ago. Now has a different achievement to add to his CV. Keeping Newport County in the league, they looked dead and buried just a few months ago. Worked his magic, so well done to all Newport County fans. Congratulations as well to fans of Pennar Bont, winning the European playoff final against Haverford West County. Unlucky Bluebird fans. Haverford West County, they're known as the Bluebirds as well, for those of you that don't know. Losing by 2-0. Pennar Bont's European adventure looks set to continue. All in all, an

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0: Dua Lipa with New Rules, playing that one for my beautiful girlfriend Charlotte, because I've got to be honest with you, me mentioning Dua Lipa around her doesn't go down all that well. A few months back, just before we were heading to Italy, I was like, oh, I'm going to go brush up on my Italian, I'm going to go do some Dua Lipa. I meant Duolingo, I got it wrong. So now whenever she hears Dua Lipa, I kind of get the side eye. Charlotte, so, sorry dear, sorry, Duolingo, I meant Duolingo, that's what I meant. All the way, music from Seal and Lady Gaga. Let's make the most of this bank holiday weekend, shall we?
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0: I mean, bank holiday weekends are just the best invention ever, aren't they? Usually, I'm not feeling all that keen for DC. Now I'm like, bring it on, Monday. You can't hurt me tomorrow. Let's get Craig Davis.

0: Why are you man, Sam Fender, alongside Olivia Dean. Sorry if there are any Chordies listening. Seems unlikely, but maybe one or two. That was an awful attempt. I won't do that again. Sorry, that was Rain Me In, sounding supreme. As does our breakfast presenter, Lee Jukes, back again tomorrow morning. And even though it's a bank holiday, he's still going to be... You can't keep him away. He loves it. He makes it his business to get involved with all of the fun shenanigans that are taking place across our patch here in Wales. He brings out his massive file of facts. It's all colour-coded with sticky notes everywhere. Bit of a Luddite, but, you know, it's a system that works for him. And, yeah, if there are any fun happenings near you, he'll let you know about it. Also, the one downside to a bank holiday weekend, I mean, I love bank holidays, obviously. We all do. They're a great invention. But the roads are ridiculous at times. Just caravans. Caravans wherever you go. Here in Wales, they're just caravans. Mobile homes everywhere. Parking is a little bit horrendous. So if there are any issues out there on the roads, more than it just being busier than usual, Lee will let you know about that back on breakfast tomorrow morning. So don't be missing it. Up next, music from Adele and Fiala Sefton.
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0: Y'all are settled alongside the greatest showman ensemble. This is me going out to Lowry and Fleer Hugo. James, thanks for warning us about the traffic tomorrow. I always forget about that. Last bank holiday weekend, I was stuck at that B&Q roundabout in Carmarthen for like 40 minutes, just trying to weave through caravans. It's now officially known as the old B&Q roundabout, because B&Q's moved from Carmarthen. But best of luck with your journey from, where did you say, Newport Pems? Oh, lush beach down there. So much glorious sand. Making your way back home to Bridgend. Bit of a trek. Might be a little slower than usual due to the bank holiday traffic, but just keep us on. We'll keep you informed. We'll let you know what's going on. We're pretty good. Don't like to blow our own trumpet all the time, but it's kind of what we're about. Everything But the Girl and Avril Lavigne on the way next.
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0: Heard that very song on our sister station Nation Rocks not that long ago. If you love your guitars, you crave for a time when it was people who could actually play instruments that were in the charts. I know there are a few exceptions, you know. Hello, Sam Fender. But if you love guitars, essentially, you love all of that, from Avril Lavigne, a Blink-182, Oasis, to the Manic Street Preachers, Nation Rocks, our sister station. One of our favourites, or one of my favourites, to be honest. Readily available via the Nation Player is something you're going to be wanting to check out, honestly. So, so good. Particularly if you've got something to do tomorrow. If you're like, right, it's a bank holiday Monday tomorrow, I'm going to make the most of it. Going to do jobs around the house. I guarantee if you lob Nation Rocks on, it'll make everything an awful lot easier. You know, just air guitar in your way whilst you're scrubbing the toilet with a toothbrush. Actually, maybe don't do that. It would get quite messy. But Nation Rocks, it's got your back. Alternatively, you can always keep it here, keep it local, keep it Welsh. We love that too. James Arthur and Taylor Swift on the way next. Radio
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0: because we like to support the underground up-and-coming artists that otherwise wouldn't get much exposure. Playing Taylor Swift here, there, you know. Keep an eye on her, she's going to be big, I reckon. Jennifer Page and Harry Styles on the way next. 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
0: Alright, a bit of a shame that the sun hasn't been shining like it was earlier on in the week, but it's still a bank holiday weekend, and we're going to celebrate as such with Kelly Clarkson.

0: Going out to Ryan Reynolds and Rob Mack, who must be feeling a tad crushed themselves right now. I reckon Jennifer Page with Crush. Wrexham narrowly missing out on the playoffs. So cruel. Only getting a draw against Middlesbrough yesterday, who themselves are in the playoff positions. It was such a horrible game to end the season with, but they could be proud of their efforts. And let's face it, it's going to make for a very interesting summer to see what happens when they splash more cash in a bid to get to the Premier League. It's not quite going to be back-to-back-to-back-to-back promotions, but three promotions in a row is still pretty good. I can't wait for the new series of Made in Wrexham now. That's going to be a good one. It's going to be class. Little Mix and Miles Smith on the way next.
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0: What a song. TLC with Waterfalls going out to anyone who, despite it being a bank holiday Monday tomorrow, still has to go into work. That is cruel. When everyone around you is like, yeah, I think I might go down the beer garden. I know it's not sunny or anything, but we're going to have a barbecue, a few beers. And you're like, I've got work tomorrow. I can't really go all out. That sucks. The only solace is, usually, in all the jobs I've been in, all like my proper jobs, on a bank holiday, the boss is never there. Like the boss is never there on a bank holiday. They always get him off. So hopefully you can just ease your way into the working week if you are working tomorrow, right? Reminder too, the Lee Duke's back on breakfast tomorrow morning. He's working on a bank holiday. You can't keep him away. He'll be keeping you in the loop with all the fun shenanigans getting underway across our patch tomorrow. So don't be missing that. Up next, music from Jax Jones. Got some Robbie Williams. Clean Bandit just around the corner too. Radio
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0: Olivia Dean sounding like she just finished something scrumptious there. That was Man I Need. And that is me done and dusted for today. Thank you ever so much for listening. Now would usually be the time where I'm like, come on, brace yourselves. We'll get through Monday tomorrow. I know we're not feeling keen for D-Scene, but what would tomorrow be in a bank holiday? Let's have a good time all over again, shall we? Enjoy the rest of your bank holiday weekend. Look after yourselves, and I'll catch you soon. Well, well, ta-ra. Lee Duke's back on breakfast tomorrow morning.
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